September 24th in Nashville, then on to Atlanta, to Charlotte, Minneapolis, Chicago, Lexington, New York, Philadelphia, and then wrapping it all up in Cambridge, Massachusetts on October 10th. In Owen's words, he's excited, nervous, but ready to see some new cities and meet some new people. Up two spots to song number four. This is Owen Riegling with Love, Hate, Love. I keep

0: Well, that was our fourth song on the countdown this week. Owen Riegling with Love, Hate, Love.
1: Number three.
0: So if you don't really have the tissue box close by, you might want to, because this next one probably going to get you. A Texas mom named Miranda lost her husband, Reuben, in January of 2025. She made her young son a promise. If Luke Combs came anywhere near Dallas, they'd go together in his dad's memory. When Combs announced his 2027 tour with an opening night in Arlington, she drove to the cemetery, sat down by Reuben's grave in a folding chair, and handed her son a box to open.
2: What is it?
3: Ticket?
2: To what?
3: Luke Combs?
2: Yes. He's coming 2 days after me and your daddy's anniversary.
3: Thank you,
0: Mommy. Here was song number three. Up one spot, Luke Combs, Be By You.

0: And that was song number 3 on the countdown this week from Luke Combs, Be By You. So this is it, folks. We are down to the 2 final spots. I have no idea who's going to be number 1. Neither do you right now. But when we return, how about we both find out together?
1: Don't move.
2: Don't move.
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0: We are back to the final few songs to find out who is going to take that number one spot.
3: Number 2.
0: A month after their Madison Square Garden wedding, details about Taylor Swift's ring is coming out. And the story behind Taylor's is a great one. Her yellow gold wedding band features diamonds that extend halfway around the ring, an eternity ring. But here's the thoughtful detail. The band was custom designed to sit flush against her engagement ring. The design was made to be practical for a musician so she can keep playing piano and guitar without any issues. Down one spot to song number 2. Here now is Taylor Swift with I Knew It, I Knew You.

0: I know it. I'm bad. I do like to keep you on the edge of your seat. Before we get to this week's number one song, I think we do need to go back 1 year ago.
1: Top of the charts 1 year ago, here's last year's leader.
0: Russell Dickerson's Happened to Me started with a dance going viral on TikTok, went to number one here in Canada and in the UK, cracked the top 30 on the all-genre Billboard Hot 100, and went double platinum. The song quietly winks at Cyndi Lauper's Girls Just Wanna Have Fun. Not an interpolation, but a nod that got the original songwriter a writing credit. And then last summer, at a Jonas Brothers concert in Detroit, Russell was pulled on stage to perform it live, which eventually led to an unofficial Jonas Brothers version of the song. It's last year's leader on the Cross Canada Country Countdown.

0: And that was last year's leader on the country charts with Russell Dickerson, Happened to Me. This is it. We have reached the number one song on the countdown.
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0: Stella Lefty is having the summer of her life, and it just got even bigger. She's making her Grand Ole Opry debut on September 2nd. She posted a childhood photo of herself behind a microphone with an electric guitar and wrote, "It's truly a dream come true to stand on the same stage as so many of my idols. I grew up listening to country music. It was the first genre I fell in love with." Boston has been on the Billboard Hot 100 Top 5 for 17 weeks and has over 330 million streams. And this week, it hits number one on the Cross Canada Country Countdown. On a

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1: I'm Justin Goulet. With most students heading back to class, the RCMP is reminding drivers to maintain safe driving habits and to slow down in school and playground zones. Officer Matt Howell says drivers should not assume an area is all clear to navigate once the school day ends, as children might still be nearby.
2: Even after school, there's kids that are going to go to the park. They're going to enjoy their time. There's different activities that are going to happen. So those zones are still, often there's going to be parks at the schools as well. So those zones are still going to be navigated by children.
1: Howell adds that officers may be present near schools and playgrounds to ensure drivers are following the posted speed limit. Some assistance is on the way for producers who have been saddled with soggy fields this year. The province and the federal government are responding to record levels of moisture across Alberta, which have left some farmers unable to assess their crops or maintain regular operations by making changes to agri-stability. Alberta producers will be able to sign up for the program until October 1st. The late participation for 2026 agri-stability is aimed at giving them more time to review and manage the business risks associated with extreme weather or other unexpected difficulties. Tara Sawyer, Alberta's Minister of Agriculture and Irrigation, adds that the interim payment rate has also increased from 50% to 75% in order to put money into the hands of producers sooner and improve cash flow during a challenging growing season. And Jennifer Vanance has been named Alberta's first music commissioner. The province says the new role will strengthen the music industry, support business development, and create opportunities for Alberta artists. Vanance has over 20 years of experience as a musician and music educator. The province says Alberta's music sector supports over 23,000 jobs and generated $4.7 billion in economic output in 2023. For these stories and others, you can visit our website, MyLakelandNow.com.
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0: 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This is Ranch News.
1: I'm Justin Goulet. With most students heading back to class, the RCMP is reminding drivers to maintain safe driving habits and to slow down in school and playground zones. Officer Matt Howell says drivers should not assume an area is all clear to navigate once the school day ends, as children might still be nearby.
2: Even after school, there's kids that are going to go to the park. They're going to enjoy their time. There's different activities that are going to happen. So those zones are still, often there's going to be parks at the schools as well. So those zones are still going to be navigated by children.
1: Howell adds that officers may be present near schools and playgrounds to ensure drivers are following the posted speed limit. Some assistance is on the way for producers who have been saddled with soggy fields this year. The province and the federal government are responding to record levels of moisture across Alberta, which have left some farmers unable to assess their crops or maintain regular operations by making changes to agri-stability. Alberta producers will be able to sign up for the program until October 1st. The late participation for 2026 agri-stability is aimed at giving them more time to review and manage the business risks associated with extreme weather or other unexpected difficulties. Tara Sawyer, Alberta's Minister of Agriculture and Irrigation, adds that the interim payment rate has also increased from 50% to 75% in order to put money into the hands of producers sooner and improve cash flow during a challenging growing season. And Jennifer Vanance has been named Alberta's first music commissioner. The province says the new role will strengthen the music industry, support business development, and create opportunities for Alberta artists. Vanance has over 20 years of experience as a musician and music educator. The province says Alberta's music sector supports over 23,000 jobs and generated $4.7 billion in economic output in 2023. For these stories and others, you can visit our website, MyLakelandNow.com.
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1: I'm Justin Goulet. With most students heading back to class, the RCMP is reminding drivers to maintain safe driving habits and to slow down in school and playground zones. Officer Matt Howell says drivers should not assume an area is all clear to navigate once the school day ends, as children might still be nearby.
2: Even after school, there's kids that are going to go to the park. They're going to enjoy their time. There's different activities that are going to happen. So those zones are still, often there's going to be parks at the schools as well. So those zones are still going to be navigated by children.
1: Howell adds that officers may be present near schools and playgrounds to ensure drivers are following the posted speed limit. Some assistance is on the way for producers who have been saddled with soggy fields this year. The province and the federal government are responding to record levels of moisture across Alberta, which have left some farmers unable to assess their crops or maintain regular operations by making changes to agri-stability. Alberta producers will be able to sign up for the program until October 1st. The late participation for 2026 agri-stability is aimed at giving them more time to review and manage the business risks associated with extreme weather or other unexpected difficulties. Tara Sawyer, Alberta's Minister of Agriculture and Irrigation, adds that the interim payment rate has also increased from 50% to 75% in order to put money into the hands of producers sooner and improve cash flow during a challenging growing season. And Jennifer Venance has been named Alberta's first music commissioner. The province says the new role will strengthen the music industry, support business development, and create opportunities for Alberta artists. Venance has over 20 years of experience as a musician and music educator. The province says Alberta's music sector supports over 23,000 jobs and generated $4.7 billion in economic output in 2023. For these stories and others, you can visit our website, MyLakelandNow.com.
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1: I'm Justin Goulet. With most students heading back to class, the RCMP is reminding drivers to maintain safe driving habits and to slow down in school and playground zones. Officer Matt Howell says drivers should not assume an area is all clear to navigate once the school day ends, as children might still be nearby.
2: Even after school, there's kids that are going to go to the park. They're going to enjoy their time. There's different activities that are going to happen. So those zones are still, often there's going to be parks at the schools as well. So those zones are still going to be navigated by children.
1: Howell adds that officers may be present near schools and playgrounds to ensure drivers are following the posted speed limit. Some assistance is on the way for producers who have been saddled with soggy fields this year. The province and the federal government are responding to record levels of moisture across Alberta, which have left some farmers unable to assess their crops or maintain regular operations by making changes to agri-stability. Alberta producers will be able to sign up for the program until October 1st. The late participation for 2026 agri-stability is aimed at giving them more time to review and manage the business risks associated with extreme weather or other unexpected difficulties. Tara Sawyer, Alberta's Minister of Agriculture and Irrigation, adds that the interim payment rate has also increased from 50% to 75% in order to put money into the hands of producers sooner and improve cash flow during a challenging growing season. And Jennifer Vanance has been named Alberta's first music commissioner. The province says the new role will strengthen the music industry, support business development, and create opportunities for Alberta artists. Vanance has over 20 years of experience as a musician and music educator. The province says Alberta's music sector supports over 23,000 jobs and generated $4.7 billion in economic output in 2023. For these stories and others, you can visit our website, MyLakeLandNow.com.
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1: I'm Justin Goulet. With most students heading back to class, the RCMP is reminding drivers to maintain safe driving habits and to slow down in school and playground zones. Officer Matt Howell says drivers should not assume an area is all clear to navigate once the school day ends, as children might still be nearby.
2: Even after school, there's kids that are going to go to the park. They're going to enjoy their time. There's different activities that are going to happen. So those zones are still, often there's going to be parks at the schools as well. So those zones are still going to be navigated by children.
1: Howell adds that officers may be present near schools and playgrounds to ensure drivers are following the posted speed limit. Some assistance is on the way for producers who have been saddled with soggy fields this year. The province and the federal government are responding to record levels of moisture across Alberta, which have left some farmers unable to assess their crops or maintain regular operations by making changes to agri-stability. Alberta producers will be able to sign up for the program until October 1st. The late participation for 2026 agri-stability is aimed at giving them more time to review and manage the business risks associated with extreme weather or other unexpected difficulties. Tara Sawyer, Alberta's Minister of Agriculture and Irrigation, adds that the interim payment rate has also increased from 50% to 75% in order to put money into the hands of producers sooner and improve cash flow during a challenging growing season. And Jennifer Vanance has been named Alberta's first music commissioner. The province says the new role will strengthen the music industry, support business development, and create opportunities for Alberta artists. Vanance has over 20 years of experience as a musician and music educator. The province says Alberta's music sector supports over 23,000 jobs and generated $4.7 billion in economic output in 2023. For these stories and others, you can visit our website, MyLakelandNow.com.
0: Lakeland weather. We've come to the conclusion there's never too much country.
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1: I'm Justin Goulet. With most students heading back to class, the RCMP is reminding drivers to maintain safe driving habits and to slow down in school and playground zones. Officer Matt Howell says drivers should not assume an area is all clear to navigate once the school day ends, as children might still be nearby.
2: Even after school, there's kids that are going to go to the park. They're going to enjoy their time. There's different activities that are going to happen. So those zones are still, often there's going to be parks at the schools as well. So those zones are still going to be navigated by children.
1: Howell adds that officers may be present near schools and playgrounds to ensure drivers are following the posted speed limit. Some assistance is on the way for producers who have been saddled with soggy fields this year. The province and the federal government are responding to record levels of moisture across Alberta, which have left some farmers unable to assess their crops or maintain regular operations by making changes to agri-stability. Alberta producers will be able to sign up for the program until October 1st. The late participation for 2026 agri-stability is aimed at giving them more time to review and manage the business risks associated with extreme weather or other unexpected difficulties. Tara Sawyer, Alberta's Minister of Agriculture and Irrigation, adds that the interim payment rate has also increased from 50% to 75% in order to put money into the hands of producers sooner and improve cash flow during a challenging growing season. And Jennifer Vanance has been named Alberta's first music commissioner. The province says the new role will strengthen the music industry, support business development, and create opportunities for Alberta artists. Vanance has over 20 years of experience as a musician and music educator. The province says Alberta's music sector supports over 23,000 jobs and generated $4.7 billion in economic output in 2023. For these stories and others, you can visit our website, MyLakelandNow.com.
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I'd be at some party, she'd show up and I'd be walking out. 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
0: On the Ranch.

0: I'm Justin Goulet. With most students heading back to class, the RCMP is reminding drivers to maintain safe driving habits and to slow down in school and playground zones. Officer Matt Howell says drivers should not assume an area is all clear to navigate once the school day ends, as children might still be nearby.
1: Even after school, there's kids that are going to go to the park. They're going to enjoy their time. There's different activities that are going to happen. So those zones are still, often there's going to be parks at the schools as well. So those zones are still going to be navigated by children.
0: Howell adds that officers may be present near schools and playgrounds to ensure drivers are following the posted speed limit. Some assistance is on the way for producers who have been saddled with soggy fields this year. The province and the federal government are responding to record levels of moisture across Alberta, which have left some farmers unable to assess their crops or maintain regular operations by making changes to agri-stability. Alberta producers will be able to sign up for the program until October 1st. The late participation for 2026 agri-stability is aimed at giving them more time to review and manage the business risks associated with extreme weather or other unexpected difficulties. Tara Sawyer, Alberta's Minister of Agriculture and Irrigation, adds that the interim payment rate has also increased from 50% to 75% in order to put money into the hands of producers sooner and improve cash flow during a challenging growing season. And Jennifer Vanance has been named Alberta's first music commissioner. The province says the new role will strengthen the music industry, support business development, and create opportunities for Alberta artists. Vanance has over 20 years of experience as a musician and music educator. The province says Alberta's music sector supports over 23,000 jobs and generated $4.7 billion in economic output in 2023. For these stories and others, you can visit our website, mylakelandnow.com.
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Madeline Merlot with Middle of the Bed. Kenny Chesney kicking off the 10 o'clock hour with Carry On. It's Tanny here with you during the day shift. Okay, imagine checking your mailbox and finding a postcard your parents sent you 26 years later. Got to tell you more about it coming up. But first, here's Low Cash with I Love This Life on the Ranch.

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KZL, good on you on the ranch. Jordan Davis in there as well. Now, I saw this story and I thought, man, I got to tell you about this. So imagine checking your mailbox and then finding a postcard that your parents sent you 26 years later. Can you imagine? Now, a man just received one that his mom and dad mailed from Copenhagen back in July of 2000. And both of his parents have since passed away, and he never got the chance to say goodbye to his dad. So when this postcard suddenly showed up all these years later, he said it felt almost like getting a postcard from heaven. 26 years late, but maybe it arrived exactly when it was supposed to. Here's more music for you with the James Barker Band with After Dark on the Ranch.

0: Ranch.
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Free and easy, down the road I go on 99.7 The Ranch. How you doing? It's Tandy here with you during the day shift. Cold Lake is finding a pretty unique way to honor our veterans. City Council has approved a street mural that will pay tribute to those who've served with a project planned near the Cold Lake Legion. Now, this mural is expected to feature a Remembrance Day theme, including poppies, and will create a permanent visual tribute right here in the community. A pretty meaningful way to make sure that service and sacrifice isn't forgotten. You can read the rest of the story on our website. 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

Luke Bryan with I Don't Want This Night to End. Tucker Wetmore in there as well with 3-2-1. 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I'll tell you more about that coming up. But first, it's Dallas Smith. Good Time Goes on the Ranch.

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Tim Hicks with Here Comes the Thunder on the Ranch. Now, we're learning a little bit more about Dolly Parton and the kind of person she was right to the end. And her sister, Stella, said that Dolly told her that if doctors reached a point where there was no hope for her, she still let them try experimental cancer drugs, not necessarily for herself, but in hopes that what they learned might help somebody else in the future. And somehow, that just sounds like Dolly, doesn't it? Even at the end, she was thinking about somebody else. Here's Luke Combs with One Number Away on the Ranch.

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1: 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Hey, don't forget about hockey season. That is going to be starting here in Bonnyville. The Pontiacs are getting ready for their 35th anniversary season, and they're going to get things going with a pair against the Fort McMurray Oil Barons on September 4th and 5th. That's this week. And then it's going to be a home and home with the Lloydminster Bobcats the following weekend before they take on the Grand Prairie Storm September 18th and 19th. Here's Dean Brody with Where'd You Learn How to Do That on 99.7 The Ranch.

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1: I'm Justin Goulet. With most students heading back to class, the RCMP is reminding drivers to maintain safe driving habits and to slow down in school and playground zones. Officer Matt Howell says drivers should not assume an area is all clear to navigate once the school day ends, as children might still be nearby.
2: Even after school, there's kids that are going to go to the park. They're going to enjoy their time. There's different activities that are going to happen. So those zones are still, often there's going to be parks at the schools as well. So those zones are still going to be navigated by children.
1: Howell adds that officers may be present near schools and playgrounds to ensure drivers are following the posted speed limit. Some assistance is on the way for producers who have been saddled with soggy fields this year. The province and the federal government are responding to record levels of moisture across Alberta, which have left some farmers unable to assess their crops or maintain regular operations by making changes to agri-stability. Alberta producers will be able to sign up for the program until October 1st. The late participation for 2026 agri-stability is aimed at giving them more time to review and manage the business risks associated with extreme weather or other unexpected difficulties. Tara Sawyer, Alberta's Minister of Agriculture and Irrigation, adds that the interim payment rate has also increased from 50% to 75% in order to put money into the hands of producers sooner and improve cash flow during a challenging growing season. And Jennifer Vanance has been named Alberta's first music commissioner. The province says the new role will strengthen the music industry, support business development, and create opportunities for Alberta artists. Vanance has over 20 years of experience as a musician and music educator. The province says Alberta's music sector supports over 23,000 jobs and generated $4.7 billion in economic output in 2023. For these stories and others, you can visit our website, MyLakelandNow.com.
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4: I'm meteorologist David Spence with Rural Roots Canada. Today starts cooler behind an overnight low pressure system with skies clearing through the day and a high near 24. Tomorrow turns sunny and mild, climbing toward the mid-20s. Good stretch to keep equipment moving before the next system arrives. Cloud will build back in by Wednesday. Low develops near Edmonton. That'll bring a better chance of showers by evening with highs in the low to mid-20s. Thursday's the day to watch as that system intensifies and crosses central and northern Alberta with widespread showers and thunderstorms, holding highs to around 20. With harvest running well behind normal for this point of the season and a lot of crops still standing province-wide, this round of rain adds another delay for producers hoping to finish up, never mind those who haven't even started. Friday trends cooler and cloudier with highs in the teens. Expect unsettled weather to continue on Saturday with a better break arriving Sunday. I'm meteorologist David Spence with Rural Roots Canada, brought to you by BASF Agricultural Solutions Canada, helping farmers do the biggest job on earth, no matter the weather.
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6: Welcome to Ranch Country.

Evan Burrison with South Side of Sober on their ranch just after 12 o'clock. Imagine losing your dog and then getting her back almost 12 years later. That's what happened to a woman near Chicago. I'm going to tell you more about it coming up. But first, here's Sugar Land with Baby Girl on the ranch.

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Tennille Towns with Sunshine's Free on the Ranch. Now imagine losing your dog and then getting the dog back almost 12 years later. That's what happened to a woman near Chicago. Her little Chihuahua, Floor, disappeared when she was just 4 years old. Vanessa never forgot about her, of course. She even told her four boys about Floor as they were growing up. Well, Floor was recently found all the way over in Indiana. And thanks to her microchip, volunteers tracked Vanessa down. And Floor is now about 16 years old. And when the boys finally met the dog that they heard so much about their whole lives, their reaction was basically, our sister is home. 12 years later, Floor is finally back where she belongs. Oh, my goodness. I couldn't imagine. Where was that dog for the last 12 years? That's my question. Here's Thomas Rhett with After All the Bars Are Closed on the Ranch.

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Joss Stump with Johnny Walker, Luke Combs starting our 1 o'clock hour here on the ranch. Got a story out of Manitoba this morning. But first, here's Thelma and James with Alternate Ending on the ranch.

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Morgan Wallen, Been By Now. Chris Jansen in there, too, with Buy Me a Boat. It's Teddy here with you during the day shift. So this young person in Manitoba, well, not only did he turn a potato harvest into something pretty special, he grew and sold potatoes, but instead of keeping the money for himself, he used it to buy toys for kids in the hospital. And apparently seeing what he accomplished left his family saying just how proud they were of him. Potatoes into toys. I love that. Just a kid with a garden and a really big heart. How amazing is that? Let's continue with more music. Sully Burrows with Put It On Me on the Ranch.

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Jerome with Natural Disaster on 99.7 The Ranch, one of our made and played artists. That's it for me. I hope you have a great rest of your day. I'll be back again tomorrow on your Tuesday just after 10. Here's Kenny Chesney with Carry On 99.7 The Ranch.

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0: 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I'm giving up on love. Love's giving up on me. Nonstop country. Miles on it. This is where country music lives.
1: The

worth your while. Russell Dickerson getting us started. Welcome to your afternoon with the Big JD. Here's hoping you had yourself a wonderful weekend. You're back at it on Monday, feeling good, feeling fresh. We got a lot where that came from here on the ranch, 99.7. More great country music headed your way. Tim Hicks, we got Owen Riegling on deck. But first, it's Miranda Lambert. 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

And a six pack, $20 and a shoulder tap. 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

Brayden King, and we got beer after Lainey Wilson, phone, keys, wallet. Getting a little help from John Mayer on that one. You're here on the Ranch, 99.7. Jeff Dick back in the captain's chair. Here's hoping you had a fantastic weekend. I know the Toronto Blue Jays sure did. Man, oh man, a sweep of the Seattle Mariners, and it has come at the right time. The Jays in a battle for one of the final playoff spots in the American League. It looked like this was the kind of season that was not going to be anywhere close to the playoffs, but somehow they have worked their way back in, and now just a month left in the regular season. We'll see what the Jays can do. It all starts tomorrow for them as they head to Cleveland to battle the Guardians in a 3-game set. And it's a weekend stop in Kansas City. As for us, we got Tim McGraw up next. It's The Highway Don't Care. Keep it right here, 99.7 The Ranch.

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Mr. Jelly Roll and Son of a Sinner. You're on the Ranch 99.7. The Big JD here with you, having a fantastic time as we turn our attention to the forecast for tonight. Clear skies, fog patches developing overnight. We'll see wind out of the northwest gusting to 40, lightning up in the evening, a low of 7. Then tomorrow, we start September, sunshine. Those fog patches should dissipate in the morning. Wind out of the southeast gusting to 40 and a high of 25 for your Tuesday with the Humidex. That'll feel more like 27. Good time goes. Dallas Smith's latest up next. Keep it on the Ranch.

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0: George Burge getting a little help from Luke Bryan on Ride, Ride, Ride. You're on the Ranch, 99.7. Jeff Dick with you as we get closer and closer to 3 o'clock. Still got some great tunes on the way. One from Shaboozy is on deck. But up next, a very special tune when it comes to country music. Now, a long time ago, I did read this list of the most conspicuous words, words you just wouldn't expect to find in a country song. Number one on that list, George Strait with Transcendental Meditation. You didn't expect to hear that in a country song. A few years back, nobody expected to hear the word badonkadonk, but Trace Atkins was sure to change that.
1: Turn it up, song. All right, boys. This is her favorite song, you know that, right? So we play it good and loud. She might get up and dance again. Oh, she put her beard down. Here she comes, here she comes. Left, left, left, right, left.

Make You Miss Me. That is Sam Hunt. Also heard from Brett Kissel, teaming up with Dierks Bentley for Hurtin' Songs, and Think As You Drunk I Am. Riley Green kickstarting 3 o'clock. Another hour of amazing music lies ahead. Also this hour, we'll take a look at This Day in Country Music. But first, it's Tracy Byrd. I'm from the country. You're on the ranch.

0: It's quitting time.
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You're on 99.7 The Ranch, and it's time we take a look at this day in country music, all the happenings on August 31st. It was on this day in 1974 that Dolly Parton released Love is Like a Butterfly, the first single and title track from the album of the same name. That song would become her fourth number one on the country charts as a solo artist and her third straight number one. She also used the song as the opening theme for her 1976 TV variety show, Dolly. It was on this day in 1977 that Crystal Gayle was at number one on the charts with Don't It Make My Brown Eyes Blue. That song was written by Richard Lee and first appeared on Gayle's 1977 album, We Must Believe in Magic. That song would become Gayle's first and biggest crossover pop hit, reaching number two on the Billboard Hot 100, also won her a Grammy for Best Female Country Vocal Performance, and in 1999, the song was recognized as one of the 10 most performed songs of the 20th century. And it was on this day in 1993 that Garth Brooks released his fifth studio album, In Pieces, which, like his previous album, debuted at number one. Was also a big hit outside the U.S., and in Great Britain, it was Brooks' highest-placed album on their charts. One of the biggest hits off that album is classic. It's called Baton Rouge, and it's right here on 99.7 The Ranch.

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0: Where country music lives.

I'll name the dogs. That's Blake Shelton. It's 99.7 The Ranch. Jeff Dick with you on your Monday. The 4 o'clock hour is in sight. News, sports, and weather all on the way. But first, more great country music. Jelly Roll's on deck. Up first, it's Gord Bamford. Blame it on that red dress.

0: 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Sing to the music
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1: I'm Cass Patterson. It's back to school week in Bonnieville, which according to town officials means busier mornings, more school buses, and more kids walking to and from school. Drivers are being reminded that in playground and school zones, the speed limit is 30 kilometers an hour, and school zones are in effect during the province's regulated times. Back to school season is not just for students, though. According to the Bonnieville and District Chamber of Commerce, it is also a chance for professionals to refresh their skills. The organization is launching its Fall Luncheon and Learn series with an economic outlook featuring Mark Parsons, ATB's financial vice president and chief economist. Parsons will share economic forecasts and insight to help local businesses plan for the final quarter of the year. Those wanting to attend are encouraged to reserve their spot as seating is limited. A proposed $16.5 billion carbon capture pipeline network is facing pushback from residents and municipal leaders in the Lakeland region. The Oil Sands Alliance, formerly Pathways Alliance, plans to build a 400-kilometer network carrying carbon dioxide from oil sands facilities near Fort McMurray to underground storage. Critics are raising concerns, though, about pipeline safety, groundwater, and emergency response. The Alliance says it plans to hold public town halls in the region as the project moves through the regulatory approvals. For more information on these local stories and more, go to MyLakelandNow.com.
0: Lakeland weather.
2: Taking a look at your forecast, and for tonight, clear skies. We'll see some fog patches develop overnight, a low of 7 degrees. Those patches will dissipate in the morning. We'll get sunshine for your Tuesday, starting September with a high of 25, and a humidex that'll make that feel even warmer, around 27.
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I Can't Love You Anymore, a team up from Ella Langley and Morgan Wallen, kickstarting our 4 o'clock hour. Jeff Tick right here with you on the Ranch 99.7, and more great country music awaits this hour. Got Thomas Rhett on deck. First, though, it's Alberta's own High Valley. This is Fools.

0: John Michael Montgomery, and I swear you're listening to 99.7 The Ranch, and it's time once again to hopefully tickle your funny bone. We got a groaner of a dad joke for you today. Have you heard about the restaurant on the moon? Great food, just no atmosphere. Somebody had to like that one out there. Hopefully you're smiling. That's a look at your gut buster of the day, brought to you by AOK Shoes and Key Men's Apparel. Keep smiling. We got a lot more country music to come.
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I knew it. I knew you. That is Taylor Swift, and you're listening to The Ranch 99.7. Jeff Dick with you on your Monday, coming off the final week of the August schedule in the CFL. Edmonton did get the weekend off, but plenty of other action. Winnipeg beating Montreal. Calgary picking up another win. They beat Hamilton. Saskatchewan topping Toronto. And Ottawa, oof, wouldn't you know it, they remain winless on the season. A loss to the BC Lions, 45-24. Now we get ready for always one of the biggest weekends in the CFL, Labor Day Classic weekend. Rivalry matchups abound, and of course that means a Battle of Alberta is coming up on Labor Day Monday. Should be a whole lot of fun there. Edmonton in Calgary for that one. Here's Josh Ross. This one's called Leave Me Too. Keep it on the Ranch.

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Rhymes and Be By You. Latest from him here on the Ranch 99.7. Coming up quick on 5 o'clock, the end of another workday almost here, and you can almost feel it. Helping to carry you there, we got Canadian Jade Eagleson. All night to figure it out.

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1: I'm Cass Patterson. It's back to school week in Bonnieville, which according to town officials means busier mornings, more school buses, and more kids walking to and from school. Drivers are being reminded that in playground and school zones, the speed limit is 30 kilometers an hour, and school zones are in effect during the province's regulated times. Back to school season is not just for students, though. According to the Bonnieville and District Chamber of Commerce, it is also a chance for professionals to refresh their skills. The organization is launching its Fall Luncheon and Learn series with an economic outlook featuring Mark Parsons, ATB's Financial Vice President and Chief Economist. Parsons will share economic forecasts and insight to help local businesses plan for the final quarter of the year. Those wanting to attend are encouraged to reserve their spot as seating is limited. A proposed $16.5 billion carbon capture pipeline network is facing pushback from residents and municipal leaders in the Lakeland region. The Oil Sands Alliance, formerly Pathways Alliance, plans to build a 400-kilometer network carrying carbon dioxide from oil sands facilities near Fort McMurray to underground storage. Critics are raising concerns, though, about pipeline safety, groundwater, and emergency response. The Alliance says it plans to hold public town halls in the region as the project moves through the regulatory approvals. For more information on these local stories, more, go to MyLakelandNow.com.
0: Lakeland weather.
2: The very latest from Environment Canada, calling for clear skies this evening. A low of 7 degrees with some fog patches developing overnight. Those should dissipate by the morning, though. Then for your Tuesday, not a bad kickoff to September. Sunshine, wind out of the southeast gusting to 40, high getting up to 25 degrees, and a humidex to make that feel like 27, well above normal for this time. We're usually sitting around 18 this time of year.
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Chesney and Carry On. You're on 99.7 The Ranch. Jeff Dick here with you. We've still got Chase Beckham and Carrie Underwood to come this hour, but up first, it is Zach McPhee, a new one from him called The Way I Know You Now.

0: It's quitting time.
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7, The Ranch. That is the lovely and talented Ella Langley, Lovin' Life Again. And for folks who've been waiting all year for fall, that is their time here. They are loving it right now. Another summer winding down. Hard to believe September is tomorrow. Blink and you miss it. Another summer gone for 2026. But that doesn't mean the good times stop. A lot of fun headed your way this fall. Of course, you can always check out what's going on in our community events calendar at mylakelandnow.com. And remember, if there's an event coming up and you think we should know about it, you can add it to the calendar all right there, mylakelandnow.com. It is your community homepage. Here's the James Barker Band, After Dark.

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Lainey Wilson, with a little help from John Mayer, Phone Keys Wallet on the Ranch 99.7. A little earlier we were talking about summer coming to a close, and I know a lot of people a little upset to see summer go, but you know, there's so much fun headed our way over the next couple of months, and a big part of that is the start of hockey season. A lot of people with high hopes for different teams. Myself, a Leafs fan, so we are coming off an absolutely horrid season that saw us miss the playoffs, but you know what? Enough time has passed. I'm ready to get hurt again. We got more headed your way. Here's the Washboard Union, Shot of Glory.

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and Reitling's great summer tune, Love, Hate, Love, right here on The Ranch, 99.7. And with that, our time together has come to a close. I hope you've enjoyed listening to the music as much as I've enjoyed playing it. Still some great tunes to get you to 6 o'clock. Haley Benedict on deck, but up next, Megan Patrick, her amazing new one, Your Daddy's Smile. Catch you back here tomorrow. Have a great night.

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